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7: Showers and 8 degrees overnight. More showers in the morning. The daytime high 17. Clearing Wednesday night as the thermometer dips to 10 degrees. A sun-cloud mix on Thursday with a chance of showers in the afternoon and a high of 24.
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5: Showers and 8 degrees overnight. More showers in the morning, the daytime high 17. Clearing Wednesday night as the thermometer dips to 10 degrees. A sun-cloud mix on Thursday with a chance of showers in the afternoon and a high of 24.
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3: Showers and 8 degrees overnight. More showers in the morning, the daytime high 17. Clearing Wednesday night as the thermometer dips to 10 degrees. A sun-cloud mix on Thursday with a chance of showers in the afternoon and a high of 24.
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6: Showers and 8 degrees overnight. More showers in the morning, the daytime high 17. Clearing Wednesday night as the thermometer dips to 10 degrees. A sun-cloud mix on Thursday with a chance of showers in the afternoon and a high of 24.
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1: Due to the high to extreme fire hazard, increased wildland fire activity, and the current fire load, the Ministry of Natural Resources implemented a new restricted fire zone for portions of the Northeast Fire Region. The areas impacted include the mouth of the Pick River on Lake Superior, north along the Pick River to the Sand Link Lake area, east to the Ontario-Quebec border through portions of Cochrane District, south to the southeast corner of Cochrane District, west to the area of Opishing Lake, following the borders of Cochrane, Sudbury, and Algoma districts to the area of EC Lake, south to the Montreal River, west to Lake Superior, and west along the Canada-United States border of the mouth of the Pick River. Outdoor fires are banned. 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
5: Showers and 8 degrees overnight. More showers in the morning, the daytime high 17. Clearing Wednesday night as the thermometer dips to 10 degrees. A sun-cloud mix on Thursday with a chance of showers in the afternoon and a high of 24.
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4: Showers and 8 degrees overnight. More showers in the morning, the daytime high 17. Clearing Wednesday night as the thermometer dips to 10 degrees. A sun-cloud mix on Thursday with a chance of showers in the afternoon and a high of 24.
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2: Showers and 8 degrees overnight. More showers in the morning, the daytime high 17. Clearing Wednesday night as the thermometer dips to 10 degrees. A sun-cloud mix on Thursday with a chance of showers in the afternoon and a high of 24.
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1: Showers and 8 degrees overnight. More showers in the morning, the daytime high 17. Clearing Wednesday night as the thermometer dips to 10 degrees. A sun-cloud mix on Thursday with a chance of showers in the afternoon and a high of 24.
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0: Cause I gotta have faith. 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
1: Good morning, I'm Dennis J. Puska. Life in the James Bay Coast community of Attawapiskat is the subject of the first book written by musician Adrian Sutherland. He'll be discussing the book this afternoon at the Cochran Public Library. Program coordinator Katie Crane says the work of Our Hands deals with the life, culture, and everything that happens in northern communities. The presentation begins at 3 o'clock.
2: This is being done in partnership with the Innu Friendship Center. They're playing a big role in making this happen as well. We're essentially the hosting body for it to happen.
1: Of course, Sutherland's book is available at the library. Despite a lot more activity around them this Saturday and Sunday, the polar bears at the Cochran Polar Bear Habitat will be chilling out, living their daily life. Annual Heritage Day and Western Gaming Show activities are going on. Habitat manager Amy Baxendale says there will still be daily talks by the bear keepers and opportunities to see them walking around and swimming.
3: We're very happy to say that after all the years of running this event, they don't seem bothered by all the noise or the horses or anything. We keep it very separate from them, so there's no disturbance to them.
1: Admission to the habitat is free both days. Several vendors will be on site offering metalwork, handicrafts, and food, including beaver tails. Ontario Premier Doug Ford says he's tired of the bully trying to take their lunch money. He says if trade talks with the United States fall in 29 days, when the new 50% tariffs are set to start, then Canada needs to hit back as hard as we can, tariff for tariff across the board. Speaking to reporters at the Premier's conference in PEI, Ford says Canada is an energy powerhouse and could, quote, dismantle the U.S. if we wanted to, if they work together. He says they need a plan from Ottawa and need to go on the offense. Prime Minister Mark Carney meets with the premiers today. He says he spoke with U.S. President Donald Trump yesterday morning, and they agreed to intensify negotiations. Carney adds Canada will look at all options if tariffs come into effect. And nine provinces, including Ontario, Alberta, and BC, have signed an agreement to allow direct-to-consumer sales of alcoholic beverages between their individual jurisdictions for personal use. The premiers say the historic agreement is building a more open and united Canada economy by removing a major internal trade barrier. They add it will open new markets, new choice and convenience for producers and consumers across Canada while helping unlock more than $200 billion in untapped economic opportunity. For these stories and more, go to MyCochranNow.com.
4: Boy, your umbrella's getting a lot of use this week. More rain today, high 17, low 9. Rain with possible thunderstorms tomorrow, high 23. Rain for Friday, high 25. Rain for Saturday, high 25. Rain for Sunday, high 22.
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0: I knew it.
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0: Harlequin, Innocence, Moose FM. Good morning, I'm Tim. Welcome to the Wednesday Morning Show. And yes, it's going to be another wet one. We're expecting a couple of centimeters. I mean, no big deal. You're not going to flood over it, but still. Tomorrow could be the biggie. The probability of rain is at 70%. The probability of thunderstorms at 40%. And just in case you're the gambling type, so far this year, anytime we've had a 40% chance of thunderstorms, we've had thunderstorms. Here's an interesting tidbit from the BC Ministry of Natural Resources. As you know, they, like us, are dealing with a fair number of forest fires right now. Lightning strikes happen across the province pretty much every day, but only 1 in 500 of those, statistically speaking, results in some sort of forest fire, and the majority of those tend to stay small or are in remote areas that are non-consequential to the rest of us. Forest fire situation around here remains relatively light, though we are under a fire ban still. If you're planning on doing any camping, make sure you review regulations concerning the exemption for cooking fires. Lots of great music coming up, like Huey Lewis in the News, and we'll be hearing from NSYNC next.
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0: 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I want a new drug, Moose FM. 272-6467 to call or text. Birthdays, anniversaries, anything you want, man. Back in January, our neighbor's house burned down, and yesterday the demolition crew finished up, removed all the debris, and then filled in the hole. So now there's just a great big empty lot. It looks so weird and stunning how quickly the boys from Clute could get that done. Just a few hours, the whole thing was gone. They trucked it away and over. Could happen to anybody. Make sure your home is fire safe.
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0: Boy, your umbrella's getting a lot of use this week. More rain today, high 17, low 9. Rain with possible thunderstorms tomorrow, high 23. Rain for Friday, high 25. Rain for Saturday, high 25. Rain for Sunday, high 22.
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2: Good morning, I'm Dennis J. Puska. Life in the James Bay Coast community of Attawapiskat is the subject of the first book written by musician Adrian Sutherland. He'll be discussing the book this afternoon at the Cochran Public Library. Program coordinator Katie Crane says the work of our hands deals with the life, culture, and everything that happens in northern communities. The presentation begins at 3 o'clock.
3: This is being done in partnership with the Innu Friendship Center. They're playing a big role in making this happen as well. We're essentially the hosting body for it to happen.
2: Of course, Sutherland's book is available at the library. Despite a lot more activity around them this Saturday and Sunday, the polar bears at the Cochran Polar Bear Habitat will be chilling out, living their daily life. Annual Heritage Day and Western Gaming Show activities are going on. Habitat manager Amy Baxendale says there will still be daily talks by the bear keepers and opportunities to see them walking around and swimming.
4: We're very happy to say that after all the years of running this event, they don't seem bothered by all the noise or the horses or anything. We keep it very separate from them, so there's no disturbance to them.
2: Admission to the habitat is free both days. Several vendors will be on site offering metalwork, handicrafts, and food, including beaver tails. Ontario Premier Doug Ford says he's tired of the bully trying to take their lunch money. He says if trade talks with the United States fall in 29 days, when the new 50% tariffs are set to start, then Canada needs to hit back as hard as we can, tariff for tariff across the board. Speaking to reporters at the Premier's conference in PEI, Ford says Canada is an energy powerhouse and could, quote, dismantle the U.S. if we wanted to, if they work together. He says they need a plan from Ottawa and need to go on the offense. Prime Minister Mark Carney meets with the premiers today. He says he spoke with U.S. President Donald Trump yesterday morning and they agreed to intensify negotiations. Carney adds Canada will look at all options if tariffs come into effect. And nine provinces, including Ontario, Alberta, and BC, have signed an agreement to allow direct-to-consumer sales of alcoholic beverages between their individual jurisdictions for personal use. The premiers say the historic agreement is building a more open and united Canada economy by removing a major internal trade barrier. They add it will open new markets, new choice and convenience for producers and consumers across Canada while helping unlock more than $200 billion in untapped economic opportunity. For these stories and more, go to MyCochranNow.com.
5: Boy, your umbrella's getting a lot of use this week. More rain today, high 17, low 9. Rain with possible thunderstorms tomorrow, high 23. Rain for Friday, high 25. Rain for Saturday, high 25. Rain for Sunday, high 22.
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0: Greg Big C, Ordinary Day, Moose FM. Good morning. 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Tis the season for lawn mowing, but if you're anything like me, you have an older lawn mower and one day it's going to quit. What do you do when your faithful Briggs & Stratton finally packs it in? Now, the obvious answer might be, well, go buy a new one. But maybe not. Have you priced lawnmowers these days? And yes, you could pick up one of those $200 Temu specials, but you get what you pay for. Plus, lawnmower engines, virtually all of them are single cylinder, are among the simplest to fix. 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Especially given the fact that old stuff was designed to last and new stuff, well, not so much. If your lawnmower quits this year, how might you respond? 272-6467.
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0: Linkin Park, Somewhere I Belong, Moose FM. Good morning, it's Tim, 272-6467 to text or call, and we had asked you yesterday what you would consider to be the perfect date night, and Sharon has replied. I'm old-fashioned, she says, dinner and a movie. And then she goes on to describe some of the details of where she likes to eat and what kind of movie she likes to see. Sharon, thank you very much. And you know, got to admit, I'm kind of leaning the same direction. I love dinner and a movie. My wife, not so much. She would prefer a stroll at a park, perhaps winding our way by Hevner's afterwards for an ice cream cone. What would you call the perfect date night? 272-6467. Got to pay some bills. Lemonheads on the way.
1: 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Rapidly evolving situations and extreme fire hazards are contributing to escalated fire behavior and producing smoke in many areas of the province. Stay informed about the current wild land fire situation by monitoring official information sources like ontario.ca/forestfires, following directions from Ontario Provincial Police and local authorities, and adhering to any ministerial orders, including evacuation orders, fire bans, and restrictions imposed by the ministry. 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Ontario has activated additional frontline resources to help Ontarians access the support they need. Fire rangers and emergency personnel are working hard to suppress active fires and keep communities safe. Entering the area of an active wildland fire can hinder response efforts and compromise the safety of firefighting crews and emergency personnel. Please stay clear of wildland fires.
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0: Boy, your umbrella's getting a lot of use this week. More rain today, high 17, low 9. Rain with possible thunderstorms tomorrow, high 23. Rain for Friday, high 25. Rain for Saturday, high 25. Rain for Sunday, high 22.
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1: Good morning, I'm Dennis J. Puska. Life in the James Bay Coast community of Attawapiskat is the subject of the first book written by musician Adrian Sutherland. He'll be discussing the book this afternoon at the Cochran Public Library. Program coordinator Katie Crane says the work of our hands deals with the life, culture, and everything that happens in northern communities. The presentation begins at 3 o'clock.
2: This is being done in partnership with the Innanoo Friendship Center. They're playing a big role in making this happen as well. We're essentially the hosting body for it to happen.
1: Of course, Sutherland's book is available at the library. Despite a lot more activity around them this Saturday and Sunday, the polar bears at the Cochran Polar Bear Habitat will be chilling out, living their daily life. Annual Heritage Day and Western Gaming Show activities are going on. Habitat manager Amy Baxendale says there will still be daily talks by the bear keepers and opportunities to see them walking around and swimming.
3: We're very happy to say that after all the years of running this event, they don't seem bothered by all the noise or the horses or anything. We keep it very separate from them, so there's no disturbance to them.
1: Admission to the habitat is free both days. Several vendors will be on site offering metalwork, handicrafts, and food, including beaver tails. Ontario Premier Doug Ford says he's tired of the bully trying to take their lunch money. He says if trade talks with the United States fall in 29 days, when the new 50% tariffs are set to start, then Canada needs to hit back as hard as we can, tariff for tariff across the board. Speaking to reporters at the Premier's conference in PEI, Ford says Canada is an energy powerhouse and could, quote, dismantle the U.S. if we wanted to, if they work together. He says they need a plan from Ottawa and need to go on the offense. Prime Minister Mark Carney meets with the premiers today. He says he spoke with U.S. President Donald Trump yesterday morning, and they agreed to intensify negotiations. Carney adds Canada will look at all options if tariffs come into effect. And nine provinces, including Ontario, Alberta, and BC, have signed an agreement to allow direct-to-consumer sales of alcoholic beverages between their individual jurisdictions for personal use. The premiers say the historic agreement is building a more open and united Canada economy by removing a major internal trade barrier. They add it will open new markets, new choice and convenience for producers and consumers across Canada while helping unlock more than $200 billion in untapped economic opportunity. For these stories and more, go to MyCochranNow.com.
4: Boy, your umbrella's getting a lot of use this week. More rain today, high 17, low 9. Rain with possible thunderstorms tomorrow, high 23. Rain for Friday, high 25. Rain for Saturday, high 25. Rain for Sunday, high 22.
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0: 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We're planning on being there. If you see one of our Mooser people or our Country FM people, 93.1 Country FM from Timmins, make sure you say hi, take a selfie. 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

0: 38 Special, Hold On Loosely, Moose FM. Good morning, it's Tim, 272-6467. To call or text, which is what Tammy has done. She's talking ostensibly about child rearing, child care, and the challenges of finding a good, reliable, affordable babysitter these days. Now, this is kind of long. I'm grabbing a couple of sentences out of the middle that sort of synopsize her thesis. She says, there is a girl we use often, and she's really good, but very busy and not always available. The alternative is expensive. Why, these days, don't more kids take the babysitting course? And Tammy, thank you very much. So I thought I would throw it at you. Firstly, do you still need a babysitter? Are you at that stage? And secondly, do you have a reliable one, a go-to? Now, it could be grandparents, right? It could be a trusted neighbor. But if you're talking about the usual shtick where you're going to have a babysitter, maybe a teenager, come in and mind your kids, do you have an affordable, reliable girl on speed dial? I say girl because male teenage babysitters generally not such a good idea. You know what I'm saying? 272-6467. Expecting rain today, thunderstorms tomorrow. Devon Cole on the way.
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0: Boy, your umbrella's getting a lot of use this week. More rain today, high 17, low 9. Rain with possible thunderstorms tomorrow, high 23. Rain for Friday, high 25. Rain for Saturday, high 25. Rain for Sunday, high 22.
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1: Good morning, I'm Dennis J. Puska. Life in the James Bay Coast community of Attawapiskat is the subject of the first book written by musician Adrian Sutherland. He'll be discussing the book this afternoon at the Cochran Public Library. Program coordinator Katie Crane says the work of our hands deals with the life, culture, and everything that happens in northern communities. The presentation begins at 3 o'clock.
2: This is being done in partnership with the Innanoo Friendship Center. They're playing a big role in making this happen as well. We're essentially the hosting body for it to happen.
1: Of course, Sutherland's book is available at the library. Despite a lot more activity around them this Saturday and Sunday, the polar bears at the Cochran Polar Bear Habitat will be chilling out, living their daily life. Annual Heritage Day and Western Gaming Show activities are going on. Habitat manager Amy Baxendale says there will still be daily talks by the bear keepers and opportunities to see them walking around and swimming.
3: We're very happy to say that after all the years of running this event, they don't seem bothered by all the noise or the horses or anything. We keep it very separate from them, so there's no disturbance to them.
1: Admission to the habitat is free both days. Several vendors will be on site offering metalwork, handicrafts, and food, including beaver tails. Ontario Premier Doug Ford says he's tired of the bully trying to take their lunch money. He says if trade talks with the United States fall in 29 days, when the new 50% tariffs are set to start, then Canada needs to hit back as hard as we can, tariff for tariff across the board. Speaking to reporters at the Premier's conference in PEI, Ford says Canada is an energy powerhouse and could, quote, dismantle the U.S. if we wanted to, if they work together. He says they need a plan from Ottawa and need to go on the offense. Prime Minister Mark Carney meets with the premiers today. He says he spoke with U.S. President Donald Trump yesterday morning and they agreed to intensify negotiations. Carney adds Canada will look at all options if tariffs come into effect. And nine provinces, including Ontario, Alberta, and BC, have signed an agreement to allow direct-to-consumer sales of alcoholic beverages between their individual jurisdictions for personal use. The premiers say the historic agreement is building a more open and united Canada economy by removing a major internal trade barrier. They add it will open new markets, new choice and convenience for producers and consumers across Canada while helping unlock more than $200 billion in untapped economic opportunity. For these stories and more, go to MyCochranNow.com.
4: Boy, your umbrella's getting a lot of use this week. More rain today, high 17, low 9. Rain with possible thunderstorms tomorrow, high 23. Rain for Friday, high 25. Rain for Saturday, high 25. Rain for Sunday, high 22.
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0: Stars on 54, if you could read my mind, Moose FM. Ken is sharing a thought on tariffs and how Canada might negotiate a better deal. He writes, "There's an old story about a king with an army of 10,000 who sees another king with 20,000 soldiers coming at him. What should he do? Sue for peace. This elbows-up nonsense is a pipe dream. There's nothing we can do to hurt the U.S. that they can't do back to us 100 times over. In the end, we will lose. How about asking them what they want and entrusting ourselves to their good graces? It's humiliating, admittedly, but at least we would stand a chance." Yeah, Ken, maybe. But that would also make Canada a vassal state. And with no power or direct influence over power structures in the U.S., I'm not sure we'd want to do that. But how about you? Tariffs looking to rise within less than a month? Our economy teetering on the brink? If you were in charge, what would you do? 272-6467.
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0: Spoons Tell No Lies, Moose FM. We have the dad joke coming up at 10 past 8. Feel free to suggest one. Keep it clean, keep it short. Text 272-6467. And getting to some birthdays. Happy 71st birthday to Jim Priestley, love, Betty. And happy 33rd to Randy Mitchell, love from Mark and Tina. Do you have anyone to add to the list? 272-6467.
1: Due to the high to extreme fire hazard, increased wildland fire activity, and the current fire load, the Ministry of Natural Resources implemented a new restricted fire zone for portions of the Northeast Fire Region. The areas impacted include the mouth of the Pick River on Lake Superior, north along the Pick River to the Sand Link Lake area, east to the Ontario-Quebec border through portions of Cochrane District, south to the southeast corner of Cochrane District, west to the area of Opishing Lake, following the borders of Cochrane, Sudbury, and Algoma districts to the area of EC Lake, south to the Montreal River, west to Lake Superior, and west along the Canada-United States border of the mouth of the Pick River. Outdoor fires are banned. For more details and a precise map of the restricted fire zone boundaries, visit the interactive fire map at ontario.ca/fire updates. 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
0: Boy, your umbrella's getting a lot of use this week. More rain today, high 17, low 9. Rain with possible thunderstorms tomorrow, high 23. Rain for Friday, high 25. Rain for Saturday, high 25. Rain for Sunday, high 22.
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1: Good morning, I'm Dennis J. Puska. Life in the James Bay Coast community of Attawapiskat is the subject of the first book written by musician Adrian Sutherland. He'll be discussing the book this afternoon at the Cochrane Public Library. Program coordinator Katie Crane says the work of Our Hands deals with the life, culture, and everything that happens in northern communities. The presentation begins at 3 o'clock.
2: This is being done in partnership with the In a New Friendship Center. They're playing a big role in making this happen as well. We're essentially the hosting body for it to happen.
1: Of course, Sutherland's book is available at the library. Despite a lot more activity around them this Saturday and Sunday, the polar bears at the Cochrane Polar Bear Habitat will be chilling out, living their daily life. Annual Heritage Day and Western Gaming Show activities are going on. Habitat manager Amy Baxendale says there will still be daily talks by the bear keepers and opportunities to see them walking around and swimming.
3: We're very happy to say that after all the years of running this event, they don't seem bothered by all the noise or the horses or anything. We keep it very separate from them, so there's no disturbance to them.
1: Admission to the habitat is free both days. Several vendors will be on site offering metalwork, handicrafts, and food, including beaver tails. Ontario Premier Doug Ford says he's tired of the bully trying to take their lunch money. He says if trade talks with the United States fall in 29 days, when the new 50% tariffs are set to start, then Canada needs to hit back as hard as we can, tariff for tariff across the board. Speaking to reporters at the Premier's conference in PEI, Ford says Canada is an energy powerhouse and could, quote, dismantle the U.S. if we wanted to, if they work together. He says they need a plan from Ottawa and need to go on the offense. Prime Minister Mark Carney meets with the premiers today. He says he spoke with U.S. President Donald Trump yesterday morning, and they agreed to intensify negotiations. Carney adds Canada will look at all options if tariffs come into effect. And nine provinces, including Ontario, Alberta, and BC, have signed an agreement to allow direct-to-consumer sales of alcoholic beverages between their individual jurisdictions for personal use. The premiers say the historic agreement is building a more open and united Canada economy by removing a major internal trade barrier. They add it will open new markets, new choice and convenience for producers and consumers across Canada while helping unlock more than $200 billion in untapped economic opportunity. For these stories and more, go to MyCochraneNow.com.
4: Boy, your umbrella's getting a lot of use this week. More rain today, high 17, low 9. Rain with possible thunderstorms tomorrow, high 23. Rain for Friday, high 25. Rain for Saturday, high 25. Rain for Sunday, high 22.
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0: Eric Carmen, Hungry Eyes, Moose FM. I had an opportunity to sit down with Brett Morphy over at Wallace Drugs yesterday and talk about a really interesting new program they're planning to offer. A medical doctor who's going to be visiting Wallace Drugs on the 27th and 28th of this month. Here's what Brett had to say.
1: Yes, so Dr. Keith Thompson will be visiting us. He's working with us in our partnership with Rocket Doctor to try to improve access to virtual care in our community, including the quality of care and the continuity of care, where ideally you're seeing the same person every time. This is to draw attention to the program and the services we're providing, and it can hopefully expand on, and to bring attention to some of the barriers we're encountering in implementing this program vis-a-vis funding. So Dr. Thompson is here to see the patients he's already seen and has rostered as their family physician, and to hopefully draw attention that will allow us to expand this program to serve more people in our region who do not have a family physician.
0: And can this doctor perform all of the normal functions of a regular family GP?
1: So he is able to order lab work, get requisitions, write referrals, and provide continuity of care that you would get from a family physician. And then we handle a lot of the physical appointment aspects, hosting the appointments here, obviously, and it, helping him with on-the-ground follow-up.
0: So if the Rocket Doctor program is of interest to you, contact Wallace Drugs, talk to Brett or one of his staff, and they can fill you in on the details.
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0: Boy, your umbrella's getting a lot of use this week. More rain today, high 17, low 9. Rain with possible thunderstorms tomorrow, high 23. Rain for Friday, high 25. Rain for Saturday, high 25. Rain for Sunday, high 22.
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1: Good morning, I'm Dennis J. Puska. Life in the James Bay Coast community of Attawapiskat is the subject of the first book written by musician Adrian Sutherland. He'll be discussing the book this afternoon at the Cochrane Public Library. Program coordinator Katie Crane says the work of our hands deals with the life, culture, and everything that happens in northern communities. The presentation begins at 3 o'clock.
2: This is being done in partnership with the Innu Friendship Center. They're playing a big role in making this happen as well. We're essentially the hosting body for it to happen.
1: Of course, Sutherland's book is available at the library. Despite a lot more activity around them this Saturday and Sunday, the polar bears at the Cochrane Polar Bear Habitat will be chilling out, living their daily life. Annual Heritage Day and Western Gaming Show activities are going on. Habitat manager Amy Baxendale says there will still be daily talks by the bear keepers and opportunities to see them walking around and swimming.
3: We're very happy to say that after all the years of running this event, they don't seem bothered by all the noise or the horses or anything. We keep it very separate from them, so there's no disturbance to them.
1: Admission to the habitat is free both days. Several vendors will be on site offering metalwork, handicrafts, and food, including beaver tails. Ontario Premier Doug Ford says he's tired of the bully trying to take their lunch money. He says if trade talks with the United States fall in 29 days, when the new 50% tariffs are set to start, then Canada needs to hit back as hard as we can, tariff for tariff across the board. Speaking to reporters at the Premier's conference in PEI, Ford says Canada is an energy powerhouse and could, quote, dismantle the U.S. if we wanted to, if they work together. He says they need a plan from Ottawa and need to go on the offense. Prime Minister Mark Carney meets with the premiers today. He says he spoke with U.S. President Donald Trump yesterday morning, and they agreed to intensify negotiations. Carney adds Canada will look at all options if tariffs come into effect. And nine provinces, including Ontario, Alberta, and BC, have signed an agreement to allow direct-to-consumer sales of alcoholic beverages between their individual jurisdictions for personal use. The premiers say the historic agreement is building a more open and united Canada economy by removing a major internal trade barrier. They add it will open new markets, new choice and convenience for producers and consumers across Canada while helping unlock more than $200 billion in untapped economic opportunity. For these stories and more, go to MyCochraneNow.com.
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6: Boy, your umbrella's getting a lot of use this week. More rain today, high 17, low 9. Rain with possible thunderstorms tomorrow, high 23. Rain for Friday, high 25. Rain for Saturday, high 25. Rain for Sunday, high 22.
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0: The Rodeo Till I Am Myself Again, Moose FM. 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Looking like rain today and a 70% chance of rain tomorrow with a 40% chance of thunderstorms. So, you know, every time we've had a 40% chance of thunderstorms, we've had a thunderstorm. It's just kind of what it is. Be listening later in the show for a forest fire update. And if you're going to be doing some camping anytime soon, remember, we're still under a fire ban. But that could change any day. And there are exemptions for cooking fires, so make sure you check the regulations before you head into the bush. Now then, we got to pay some bills. Katrina and the Waves coming up after this.
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2: Miller Paving will be resurfacing Highway 67 Main Street from Ambridge Drive to Detroit's Avenue. 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
1: Jay Gaines, Better Man, Moose FM, 272-6467 to call or text. 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Fox, CBS, NBC have all shown diminishing viewership over the past 10 years, and the bleed isn't stopping. The CBC is worst of all. They've suffered a capital loss for almost 30 years now. Is the day of the big-time network done? Has the rise of platforms like YouTube made them obsolete? And has on-demand viewing caused most consumers to gravitate toward streaming services they can control? Do you think network television is passé? 272-6467.
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1: Boy, your umbrella's getting a lot of use this week. More rain today, high 17, low 9. Rain with possible thunderstorms tomorrow, high 23. Rain for Friday, high 25. Rain for Saturday, high 25. Rain for Sunday, high 22.
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2: Good morning, I'm Dennis J. Puska. Life in the James Bay Coast community of Attawapiskat is the subject of the first book written by musician Adrian Sutherland. He'll be discussing the book this afternoon at the Cochran Public Library. Program coordinator Katie Crane says the work of our hands deals with the life, culture, and everything that happens in northern communities. The presentation begins at 3 o'clock.
3: This is being done in partnership with the Innu Friendship Center. They're playing a big role in making this happen as well. We're essentially the hosting body for it to happen.
2: Of course, Sutherland's book is available at the library. Despite a lot more activity around them this Saturday and Sunday, the polar bears at the Cochran Polar Bear Habitat will be chilling out, living their daily life. Annual Heritage Day and Western Gaming Show activities are going on. Habitat manager Amy Baxendale says there will still be daily talks by the bear keepers and opportunities to see them walking around and swimming.
4: We're very happy to say that after all the years of running this event, they don't seem bothered by all the noise or the horses or anything. We keep it very separate from them, so there's no disturbance to them.
2: Admission to the habitat is free both days. Several vendors will be on site offering metalwork, handicrafts, and food, including beaver tails. Ontario Premier Doug Ford says he's tired of the bully trying to take their lunch money. He says if trade talks with the United States fall in 29 days when the new 50% tariffs are set to start, then Canada needs to hit back as hard as we can, tariff for tariff across the board. Speaking to reporters at the Premier's conference in PEI, Ford says Canada is an energy powerhouse and could, quote, dismantle the U.S. if we wanted to, if they work together. He says they need a plan from Ottawa and need to go on the offense. Prime Minister Mark Carney meets with the Premier's today. He says he spoke with U.S. President Donald Trump yesterday morning and they agreed to intensify negotiations. Carney adds Canada will look at all options if tariffs come into effect. And nine provinces, including Ontario, Alberta, and BC, have signed an agreement to allow direct-to-consumer sales of alcoholic beverages between their individual jurisdictions for personal use. The premiers say the historic agreement is building a more open and united Canada economy by removing a major internal trade barrier. They add it will open new markets, new choice and convenience for producers and consumers across Canada while helping unlock more than $200 billion in untapped economic opportunity. For these stories and more, go to MyCochranNow.com.
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7: Boy, your umbrella's getting a lot of use this week. More rain today, high 17, low 9. Rain with possible thunderstorms tomorrow, high 23. Rain for Friday, high 25. Rain for Saturday, high 25. Rain for Sunday, high 22.
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0: Sarah Beth Bareilles is a Grammy Award-winning American singer, songwriter, musician, and actress. Born in Ukrea, California in 1979, she's widely recognized for her piano-based pop soul hits and achieved massive global mainstream success with that 2007 single, Love Song. Sarah Bareilles began her musical journey in high school, participating in choirs and local theater productions. After studying communications at UCLA, where she sang with the a cappella group Awaken, she began to play at local clubs and released an independent album, Careful Confessions, in 2004. She signed with Epic Records in 2005 and shot to global fame in 2007, continuing to produce hits right up to 2022.
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2: Due to the high to extreme fire hazard, increased wildland fire activity, and the current fire load, the Ministry of Natural Resources has declared a restricted fire zone from the Northwest Fire Region and parts of the Northeast Fire Region. The areas impacted are from the southwest border of the U.S., Manitoba, and Ontario, north along the Manitoba border to southwest of the Echoing River, southeast to 40 kilometers northeast of the community of Kitchenamakusa, east to 73 kilometers northwest of the community of Attawapiskat, south to 12 kilometers south of Highway 11, west to the northeast tip of Sand Link Lakes, south following Sand Link Creek to Northeast Bay on McKay Lake, following the eastern shore of McKay Lake to the Pick River, and south along the Pick River to Lake Superior, Canada, and the U.S. border. Outdoor fires are banned. 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
0: Boy, your umbrella's getting a lot of use this week. More rain today, high 17, low 9. Rain with possible thunderstorms tomorrow, high 23. Rain for Friday, high 25. Rain for Saturday, high 25. Rain for Sunday, high 22.
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0: Dire Straits, Money for Nothing, Moose FM. That's it for the Wednesday morning show. I'm Tim Rout. Thank you very much for listening. If you're looking for Moose merchandise, mooseware.shop.
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5: As the old song goes, here comes the rain again. Precipitation expected this afternoon, high 17, low 9. Rain with possible thunderstorms tomorrow, high 23. Good chance of rain for Friday, high 25. Same thing for Saturday. And a chance of rain for Sunday, high 22.
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1: 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Entering the area of an active wildland fire can hinder response efforts and compromise the safety of firefighting crews and emergency personnel. 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
4: As the old song goes, here comes the rain again. Precipitation expected this afternoon, high 17, low 9. Rain with possible thunderstorms tomorrow, high 23. Good chance of rain for Friday, high 25. Same thing for Saturday. And a chance of rain for Sunday, high 22.
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1: Due to the high to extreme fire hazard, increased wildland fire activity, and the current fire load, the Ministry of Natural Resources has declared a restricted fire zone from the Northwest Fire Region and parts of the Northeast Fire Region. The areas impacted are from the southwest border of the U.S., Manitoba, and Ontario, north along the Manitoba border to southwest of the Echoing River, southeast to 40 kilometers northeast of the community of Kitchenamakusib, east to 73 kilometers northwest of the community of Attawapiskat, south to 12 kilometers south of Highway 11, west to the northeast tip of Sand Link Lakes, south following Sand Link Creek to Northeast Bay on McKay Lake, following the eastern shore of McKay Lake to the Pick River, and south along the Pick River to Lake Superior, Canada, and the U.S. border. Outdoor fires are banned. 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
2: As the old song goes, here comes the rain again. Precipitation expected this afternoon, high 17, low 9. Rain with possible thunderstorms tomorrow, high 23. Good chance of rain for Friday, high 25. Same thing for Saturday. And a chance of rain for Sunday, high 22.
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8: As the old song goes, here comes the rain again. Precipitation expected this afternoon, high 17, low 9. Rain with possible thunderstorms tomorrow, high 23. Good chance of rain for Friday, high 25. Same thing for Saturday. And a chance of rain for Sunday, high 22.
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1: Due to the high to extreme fire hazard, increased wildland fire activity, and the current fire load, the Ministry of Natural Resources implemented a new restricted fire zone for portions of the Northeast Fire Region. The areas impacted include the mouth of the Pick River on Lake Superior, north along the Pick River to the Sand Link Lake area, east to the Ontario-Quebec border through portions of Cochrane District, south to the southeast corner of Cochrane District, west to the area of Opishing Lake, following the borders of Cochrane, Sudbury, and Algoma districts to the area of EC Lake, south to the Montreal River, west to Lake Superior, and west along the Canada-United States border of the mouth of the Pick River. Outdoor fires are banned. For more details and a precise map of the restricted fire zone boundaries, visit the interactive fire map at ontario.ca/fire-updates. Follow MNR on social media at ON Forest Fires.
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1: Good afternoon, I'm Dennis J. Puska. The owner of a familiar name and face in Cochrane has filed papers to run for council seat in the October election. Denny Clement is a former mayor and two-term councillor. In a Facebook post, he says Cochrane needs a council that acts as a team, building relationships, is approachable, thinks critically, and has financial experience. Clement is one of five declared candidates for six seats around the council table. So far, only current councillor Sylvie Charron-Lemieux has filed papers for mayor. Nominations close August 21st, and voting day is Monday, October 26th. Life on the James Bay Coast community of Attawapiskat is the subject of the first book written by musician Adrian Sutherland. He'll be discussing the book this afternoon at the Cochrane Public Library. Program coordinator Katie Crane says the work of our hands deals with life, culture, and everything that happens in the northern communities. The presentation begins at 3 o'clock.
2: This is being done in partnership with the Innanoo Friendship Center. They're playing a big role in making this happen as well. We're essentially the hosting body for it to happen.
1: Of course, Sutherland's book is available at the library. Despite a lot more activity around them this Saturday and Sunday, their polar bears at the Cochrane Polar Bear Habitat will be chilling out, living their daily life. Annual Heritage Day and Western Gaming Show activities are going on. Habitat manager Amy Baxendahl says there will still be daily talks by the bear keepers and opportunities to see them walking around and even swimming.
3: We're very happy to say that after all the years of running this event, they don't seem bothered by all the noise or the horses or anything. We keep it very separate from them, so there's no disturbance to them.
1: Admission to the habitat is free both days. Several vendors will be on site offering metalworks, handicrafts, and food, including beaver tails. And Ontario Premier Doug Ford says he's tired of the bullying trying to take their lunch money. He says if trade talks with the United States fall in 29 days, when a new 50% tariffs are set to start, then Canada needs to hit back as hard as we can, tariff for tariff across the board. Speaking to reporters at the Premier's conference in Prince Edward Island, Ford says Canada is an energy powerhouse and could, quote, dismantle the U.S. if we wanted to, if we work together. He says they need a plan from Ottawa and need to go on the offense. Prime Minister Mark Carney meets with the Premier's today. He says he spoke to U.S. President Donald Trump yesterday morning and they agreed to intensify negotiations. Carney adds Canada will look at all options if tariffs come into effect. For these stories and more, go to MyCochraneNow.com.
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6: As the old song goes, here comes the rain again. Precipitation expected this afternoon, high 17, low 9. Rain with possible thunderstorms tomorrow, high 23. Good chance of rain for Friday, high 25. Same thing for Saturday. And a chance of rain for Sunday, high 22.
0: Lawyers make us tell you. We're CHPB-FM Cochrane. 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
4: As the old song goes, here comes the rain again. Precipitation expected this afternoon, high 17, low 9. Rain with possible thunderstorms tomorrow, high 23. Good chance of rain for Friday, high 25. Same thing for Saturday. And a chance of rain for Sunday, high 22.
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1: Due to the high to extreme fire hazard, increased wildland fire activity, and the current fire load, the Ministry of Natural Resources implemented a new restricted fire zone for portions of the Northeast Fire Region. The areas impacted include the mouth of the Pick River on Lake Superior, north along the Pick River to the Sand Link Lake area, east to the Ontario-Quebec border through portions of Cochrane District, south to the southeast corner of Cochrane District, west to the area of Opishing Lake, following the borders of Cochrane, Sudbury, and Algoma districts to the area of EC Lake, south to the Montreal River, west to Lake Superior, and west along the Canada-United States border of the mouth of the Pick River. Outdoor fires are banned. 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
4: As the old song goes, here comes the rain again. Precipitation expected this afternoon, high 17, low 9. Rain with possible thunderstorms tomorrow, high 23. Good chance of rain for Friday, high 25. Same thing for Saturday. And a chance of rain for Sunday, high 22.
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4: As the old song goes, here comes the rain again. Precipitation expected this afternoon, high 17, low 9. Rain with possible thunderstorms tomorrow, high 23. Good chance of rain for Friday, high 25. Same thing for Saturday. And a chance of rain for Sunday, high 22.
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0: for example. Yes. You get older, dark chocolate becomes the bee's knees, right? I will take a dark chocolate over whatever the other options are. I guess milk chocolate. 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And yeah, it can be, it can help improve blood vessel function and slightly lower blood pressure. 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That's a pretty great way to treat yourself.
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6: The sky will clear by morning, the overnight low 9, increasing cloud again tomorrow, the high 23. A chance of showers right through next Tuesday, the Thursday night low 13 degrees, Friday's high 27.
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0: The Cult Moose FM. How you doing? All right, today talking about foods that are surprisingly good for you after we saw that recent article about 5 cups of black coffee a day could be good for cardiovascular health. All right, here's the next one, which is peak food, cheese, but not just any cheese, aged cheese. Yes, you got to get that old cheese, that blue cheese. That's the thing too, like you see old cheddar and old cheese, and not referring to what we're talking about. Aged cheese is quite a bit different, usually more smelly and probably a bit more expensive. But surprising benefit, doesn't appear to be as harmful for heart health as once feared. Yeah, cheese used to be one of those terrifying things, but it does contain a vitamin called K2, and it has beneficial bacteria that can be linked to good gut health and lower cardiovascular risk. So, cool. Aged cheese. Got to get me some of that. I'm half American, so blue cheese is like one of our things.
1: 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Cochrane's biggest variety.
2: Miller Paving will be resurfacing Highway 67 Main Street from Ambridge Drive to Detroit's Avenue. Work is scheduled from July 6th to August 28th. The following streets will be closed during this work: Drury Lane, James Street, Helene Avenue, Cedar Avenue, DeBearville Avenue, and Detroit's Avenue, along with boulevards and sidewalks on Main Street. Miller apologizes for any inconvenience this may cause and urges motorists and pedestrians to schedule their travel accordingly. 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

0: Lifehouse on Moose FM and Opus Attica celebrating its 50th anniversary, July 31st to August 2nd. They're going to have some opening ceremonies on the Friday, some stand-up comedy, some live entertainment going to like 2 in the morning. By the way, each night going rather late. It's going to be a pretty wild time for Opus Attica. 3 days of just all the entertainment that you can imagine. So I hope you have a chance to get out there, enjoy all those festivities, and of course, a big happy 50th to Opus Attica.
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4: The sky will clear by morning, the overnight low 9, increasing cloud again tomorrow, the high 23. A chance of showers right through next Tuesday, the Thursday night low 13 degrees, Friday's high 27.
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0: Sting on Moose FM. Good afternoon. We're talking about foods that have benefits. So, foods with benefits. Yeah, that sounds good. That's after a report came out about 5 cups of coffee being like good for you. Can have some like cardiovascular benefits, blah, blah, blah, blah, blah. Black coffee is the perfect beverage. You should be enjoying it regardless because delicious. You don't need cream. You don't need sugar, all right? You've tricked yourself into thinking you need these things, but I'll tell you, once you unlock the power of drinking coffee black, okay, you're going to be in flavor town, and you're going to wonder why you ever tainted such a perfect beverage with such a perfect flavor with that cream and sugar baloney, all right? Why not take a few hot dogs and drop that in your coffee, too, if you're so into ruining how it tastes? That would be really gross. You're picturing it now, aren't you? A mug of coffee with just a hot dog sitting in it. And that weird guy you work with, Greg, sitting there stirring the black coffee, but with the hot dog. And then you got to watch him slowly take a bite like, ow. All right, I painted that picture for you. My job is done.
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2: Due to the high to extreme fire hazard, increased wildland fire activity, and the current fire load, the Ministry of Natural Resources has declared a restricted fire zone from the Northwest Fire Region and parts of the Northeast Fire Region. The areas impacted are from the southwest border of the U.S., Manitoba, and Ontario, north along the Manitoba border to southwest of the Echoing River, southeast to 40 kilometers northeast of the community of Kitchenamakusib, east to 73 kilometers northwest of the community of Attawapiskat, south to 12 kilometers south of Highway 11, west to the northeast tip of Sandlink Lakes, south following Sandlink Creek to Northeast Bay on McKay Lake, following the eastern shore of McKay Lake to the Pick River, and south along the Pick River to Lake Superior, Canada, and the U.S. border. Outdoor fires are banned. 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

0: No Doubt on Moose FM, and Rock on the River in Timmins is approaching just a couple of days away. Yeah, kicks off on Friday. That's going to be amazing. The Offspring and Gob in one show. That's pretty great. That is some old school nostalgia pop punk. And for a moment there, I had to remember that I was, well, I am older now. I'm in my 40s. Yes, indeed. Oh, I remember listening to The Offspring. They've been around like as far back as I can remember. That was one of the first bands that I really listened to, right? Had that little cassette tape in my Walkman, and I would just listen to it because it was cool. It was cool to like The Offspring back in the day. Still is, right? The Offspring's a really good band. And then Gob. When I entered that pop punk phase in high school, yes, had to have Gob. That was just part of the package, right? It's going to be a wild time. And then Saturday night, you got the country night lineup. If you're into the Yeehaw, right? You got McKenna Givens, Nate Holler, Jade Eagleson, Russell Dickerson bringing WrestleMania to Timmins. And that's going to be a show, let me tell you, because WrestleMania does not mess around when it comes to theatrics. We're talking like a wrestling ring on the stage, shirt ripping action. Oh, buckle up.
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5: The sky will clear by morning, the overnight low 9. Increasing cloud again tomorrow, the high 23. A chance of showers right through next Tuesday, the Thursday night low 13 degrees, Friday's high 27.
6: Cochrane is the friendliest place to live. 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Almost like they're inviting you for lunch. 98.1 Moose FM, Cochrane's biggest variety.
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1: I'm Bob McIntyre. The owner of a familiar name and face in Cochrane has filed papers to run for a council seat in the October election. Dennis Clement is a former mayor and two-term councillor. In a Facebook post, he says Cochrane needs a council that acts as a team building relationships, is approachable, thinks critically, and has financial experience. Clement is one of five declared candidates for the six seats are on the council table. So far, only current councillor Sylvie Charron-Lemieux has filed papers to be mayor. Nominations close August 21st. Voting day is Monday, October 26th. The fifth annual Cochrane Western Gaming Show is this Saturday and Sunday, along with Heritage Days at the Cochrane Polar Bear Habitat. Dan Bernay is the creator and organizer of the competition, at which horse riders from across northern Ontario go for points from the National Barrel Horse Association. Bernay says the habitat location and the Heritage Days make the gaming show unique.
2: The location is definitely an attraction on its own. Last year, we hosted about 1,500 people who showed up. We're running anywhere from 35 to 40 riders for the weekend.
1: The competition features barrel racing, pole bending, and a dash for cash. Admission is free all weekend. A joint Canada-U.S. ribbon cutting for the Gordie Howe Bridge between Windsor and Detroit has been cancelled by the Canadian government. It's because President Donald Trump is threatening a 50% tariff on billions of dollars of Canadian products, including hockey sticks, wine, and cement. A spokesperson for Ottawa says the government is still committed to opening the bridge to traffic next Monday, but will mark the milestone by celebrating among Canadians. Ontario Premier Doug Ford says he's tired of the bully trying to take our lunch money. He says if trade talks with the United States fail in 29 days, when the tariffs are set to start, then Canada needs to hit back as hard as we can, tariff for tariff across the board. Speaking to reporters at the Premier's conference in PEI, Ford says Canada is an energy powerhouse and could, quote, dismantle the U.S. if we wanted to, if the provinces work together. He says they need a plan from Ottawa and need to go on the offensive. Prime Minister Mark Carney says he spoke to Trump yesterday and they agreed to intensify negotiations. Carney adds Canada will look at all options if the tariffs come into effect. For these stories and more, go to MyCochranNow.com. The sky will clear by morning, the overnight low 9. Increasing cloud again tomorrow, the high 23. A chance of showers right through next Tuesday, the Thursday night low 13 degrees, Friday's high 27.
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0: Shawn Mendes, Stitches, Moose FM, and we're talking about foods with good benefits. Foods that, you know, if you want to be healthier, these are probably a good idea, except this one, I don't know. I have a spice tolerance, and as I get older, crave more spice in my life, right? Yeah, I think that's something a lot of you can relate to. You probably also started to crave a little more flavor. And I don't know if it's just because our tongues are getting old and our taste buds are slowly dying off. I'm not sure what causes it, but yeah, craving more spice the older I get. And chili peppers are considered one of the foods with good benefits, saying people who eat them regularly tend to have lower mortality rates in observational studies. What? May improve your metabolism, reduce inflammation, and may also benefit heart health. Really? I'm always afraid of mortality, like fear of dying. Listen, my pops died when I was 14. That kind of wrecks your brain, all right? It wrecks your brain in ways you cannot begin to understand. Hang on, let's make this It ruins your mind. So yeah, no, despite being too scared to eat chili peppers, I think I got to start adding this to the list because, well, I want to live long. I want to live super long, like thousands of years. A lot of people are like, I wouldn't want that, but yeah, I totally would. Put me in a computer, don't care.
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4: The sky will clear by morning, the overnight low 9, increasing cloud again tomorrow, the high 23. A chance of showers right through next Tuesday, the Thursday night low 13 degrees, Friday's high 27.
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0: Moose FM. All right. Opus Attica. What? Raise the roof. Opus Attica celebrating 50 years of being Opus Attica. July 31st all the way to August 2nd. 3 days of pure Opus Attica fun and activities. Oh my. That's right. There's going to be opening ceremonies on Friday. You're going to have stand-up comedy on Friday. All right. Fireworks are part of the plan, but if there's a municipal fire ban still in effect, probably not going to happen. But we're going to have to wait and see, because August 31st is still a bit a ways. We're going to see what is up with that. I just know that that's part of fire bans. It's a reality thing. Anywho, let's get back to the fun. Opus Attica, enjoy your 50th anniversary. And, of course, grab your official pass from the municipality office.
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1: I'm Bob McIntyre. The owner of a familiar name and face in Cochrane has filed papers to run for a council seat in the October election. Dennis Clement is a former mayor and two-term councillor. In a Facebook post, he says Cochrane needs a council that acts as a team, building relationships, is approachable, thinks critically, and has financial experience. Clement is one of five declared candidates for the six seats are on the council table. So far, only current councillor Sylvie Charron-Lemieux has filed papers to be mayor. Nominations close August 21st. Voting day is Monday, October 26th. The fifth annual Cochrane Western Gaming Show is this Saturday and Sunday, along with Heritage Days at the Cochrane Polar Bear Habitat. Dan Bernay is the creator and organizer of the competition, at which horse riders from across Northern Ontario go for points from the National Barrel Horse Association. Bernay says the habitat location and the Heritage Days make the gaming show unique.
2: The location is definitely an attraction on its own. Last year we hosted about 1,500 people who showed up. We're running anywhere from 35 to 40 riders for the weekend.
1: The competition features barrel racing, pole bending, and a dash for cash. Admission is free all weekend. A joint Canada-U.S. ribbon cutting for the Gordie Howe Bridge between Windsor and Detroit has been cancelled by the Canadian government. It's because President Donald Trump is threatening a 50% tariff on billions of dollars of Canadian products, including hockey sticks, wine, and cement. A spokesperson for Ottawa says the government is still committed to opening the bridge to traffic next Monday, but will mark the milestone by celebrating among Canadians. Ontario Premier Doug Ford says he's tired of the bully trying to take our lunch money. He says if trade talks with the United States fail in 29 days, when the tariffs are set to start, then Canada needs to hit back as hard as we can, tariff for tariff, across the board. Speaking to reporters at the Premier's conference in PEI, Ford says Canada is an energy powerhouse and could, quote, dismantle the U.S. if we wanted to, if the provinces work together. He says they need a plan from Ottawa and need to go on the offensive. Prime Minister Mark Carney says he spoke to Trump yesterday and they agreed to intensify negotiations. Carney adds Canada will look at all options if the tariffs come into effect. For these stories and more, go to MyCochraneNow.com. The sky will clear by morning, the overnight low 9. Increasing cloud again tomorrow, the high 23. A chance of showers right through next Tuesday, the Thursday night low 13 degrees, Friday's high 27.
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0: Moose FM, April wine. Oh my, who's only drinking wine in April? Naysayers. Foolish naysayers. Don't they know that red wine can have healthy properties to it? Wrong. Wrong. Wrong. Wrong. All right? If you're still sipping red wine, telling yourself, oh, it's antioxidant and it's good for me, wrong, okay? Because that study's old. New studies have found out that alcohol can cause several cancers, okay? Alcohol is the most, and I can't stress this enough. You can look it up. This is factual. This is a fact. Alcohol is the most dangerous drug on the planet. The most dangerous drug. It claims more lives than any other drug, and it is responsible for several cancers. So experts now will tell you, avoid the wine because, yeah, it may have like an ability to provide like there's like a compound inside wine that can be protective, but there's other ways to receive that compound without mixing it with the world's most dangerous drug. And you're probably sitting there. There's a good chance you're sitting there being like, oh, come on, alcohol, world's most dangerous drug. It's been so normalized, right? I mean, that's the danger of it. That is the danger of it.
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2: 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Rapidly evolving situations and extreme fire hazards are contributing to escalated fire behavior and producing smoke in many areas of the province. Stay informed about the current wildland fire situation by monitoring official information sources like ontario.ca/forestfires, following directions from Ontario Provincial Police and local authorities, and adhering to any ministerial orders, including evacuation orders, fire bans, and restrictions imposed by the ministry. 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Ontario has activated additional frontline resources to help Ontarians access the support they need. Fire rangers and emergency personnel are working hard to suppress active fires and keep communities safe. Entering the area of an active wildland fire can hinder response efforts and compromise the safety of firefighting crews and emergency personnel. Please stay clear of wildland fires.
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4: The sky will clear by morning, the overnight low 9. Increasing cloud again tomorrow, the high 23. A chance of showers right through next Tuesday, the Thursday night low 13 degrees, Friday's high 27.
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0: All right. I hope you loved your lessons today on healthy foods. Of course, one that we left out that is a really good one, yogurt. Yogurt can have, especially like real yogurt. There's a lot of things at grocery stores that are called yogurt, but actually are pretty far off from being actual yogurt. But if you get real, regular, real yogurt, okay, yogurt eaters tend to have a lower risk of type 2 diabetes. And it has bacterial cultures that support gut, the microbiome of your gut. And these words are hard for you to hear. They're hard for me to pronounce, okay? But metabolic health. We're talking metabolic health. And that's pretty metal, if you ask me. It's a flex, right? That's a flex. If you're signing up on a dating profile and you don't mention that you're conscious of your metabolic health, all right, you're going to get swiped to the left immediately. They're going to be like, not interested in you, gym boy. Okay. I don't care how many abs you have. There's nothing here mentioning metabolic health. And since then, and since that's the case, we're done. We're over, all right? Maybe I'll talk to you again tomorrow. In fact, I am paid to do that. So yeah, same place, same time tomorrow. If there's a mosquito in front of me, the hunt is on. I must go now.
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1: I'm Bob McIntyre. The owner of a familiar name and face in Cochrane has filed papers to run for a council seat in the October election. Dennis Clement is a former mayor and two-term councillor. In a Facebook post, he says Cochrane needs a council that acts as a team, building relationships, is approachable, thinks critically, and has financial experience. Clement is one of five declared candidates for the six seats are on the council table. So far, only current councillor Sylvie Charron-Lemieux has filed papers to be mayor. Nominations close August 21st. Voting day is Monday, October 26th. The fifth annual Cochrane Western Gaming Show is this Saturday and Sunday, along with Heritage Days at the Cochrane Polar Bear Habitat. Dan Bernay is the creator and organizer of the competition, at which horse riders from across northern Ontario go for points from the National Barrel Horse Association. Bernay says the habitat location and the Heritage Days make the gaming show unique.
2: The location is definitely an attraction on its own. Last year we hosted about 1,500 people who showed up. We're running anywhere from 35 to 40 riders for the weekend.
1: The competition features barrel racing, pole bending, and a dash for cash. Admission is free all weekend. A joint Canada-U.S. ribbon cutting for the Gordie Howe Bridge between Windsor and Detroit has been cancelled by the Canadian government. It's because President Donald Trump is threatening a 50% tariff on billions of dollars of Canadian products, including hockey sticks, wine, and cement. A spokesperson for Ottawa says the government is still committed to opening the bridge to traffic next Monday, but will mark the milestone by celebrating among Canadians. Ontario Premier Doug Ford says he's tired of the bully trying to take our lunch money. He says if trade talks with the United States fail in 29 days, when the tariffs are set to start, then Canada needs to hit back as hard as we can, tariff for tariff, across the board. Speaking to reporters at the Premier's conference in PEI, Ford says Canada is an energy powerhouse and could, quote, dismantle the U.S. if we wanted to, if the provinces work together. He says they need a plan from Ottawa and need to go on the offensive. Prime Minister Mark Carney says he spoke to Trump yesterday and they agreed to intensify negotiations. Carney adds Canada will look at all options if the tariffs come into effect. For these stories and more, go to MyCochraneNow.com. The sky will clear by morning, the overnight low 9. Increasing cloud again tomorrow, the high 23. A chance of showers right through next Tuesday, the Thursday night low 13 degrees, Friday's high 27.
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6: The sky will clear by morning, the overnight low 9. Increasing cloud again tomorrow, the high 23. A chance of showers right through next Tuesday, the Thursday night low 13 degrees, Friday's high 27.
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3: The sky will clear by morning, the overnight low 9. Increasing cloud again tomorrow, the high 23. A chance of showers right

0: through next Tuesday. The Thursday night low 13 degrees, Friday's high 27.
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5: The sky will clear by morning, the overnight low 9, increasing cloud again tomorrow, the high 23. A chance of showers right through next Tuesday, the Thursday night low 13 degrees, Friday's high 27.
6: Smooth as butter, and sounds even better, the saxophone. Bringing the sexy to you on Moose FM.